0: and you just died and you watched, I died and you walked by and said, no, I'm dead.
1: Una radio. Tu voz. Nuestra voz. 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

0: Again.
1: Did quite a bit of recording. Two different records, I think No Code was one, and maybe the one after that, whatever that was. But down in New Orleans at a place called Kingsway Studio. It's a beautiful building, and we spent a lot of time kind of with the people there. And the city is, you know, one of the great American cities, and it kind of helped write the songs. And we just want to send this out to all the people that are having a hard time right now, and our thoughts go out to them. Can't be, you gotta raise a toast when you're able to enjoy yourselves like this to those who will get through it. And I'm sure we're gonna be donating some money, probably even from this gig, so you've done something already. But Jeff and I were talking about it earlier. I think the federal government should get off their asses and do something right quick about it. And that kind of pressure seems to be about the only thing they respond to. Outside the chance to make money. Anyways, this goes out to them.
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actually was murdered. I'd taken him apart. When I put him back together, I couldn't find his heart.

0: 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Well then, just perhaps you know this next tune. It's entitled Pet Sematary.
1: Facebook, Radio Comunitaria La Bruja.